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West Hawaii, get ready. Coming up this Saturday, My Hero Collectibles, Big Island Breaks, KWXX, and Kai Faith Collectibles bring you the Waikoloa Collectible Marketplace, all at the Queen's Marketplace this Saturday, 10 a.m. to 6 p.m. Come find your favorite collectibles from Pokemon and TCG cards, sports cards, Nidos, Kendamas, plushies, Hot Wheels, comics, snacks, clothing, and more. 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Got more Feel Good Island music here taking you through your Wednesday. Last and final day of September with Anuhea.

0: We are KWXX, thought-provoking quote here, all for your Wednesday. Just something for you to ponder on and think about. Michael Haney said these words. I learned early that sometimes you have to dig through garbage to get anywhere. Talking about success. I learned early that sometimes you do have to dig through garbage to get anywhere. Anywhere in life, that is, right? Something to ponder on, something to think about. We'll be right back. The Green and Kind Boy right after this.
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He is the 2022 recipient of the prestigious Avery Fisher Career Grant and is celebrating our country's 250th anniversary with a recital, Keys Across America, exploring two centuries of American piano music across more than 50 cities. This evening at 7, the Hawaii Concert Society is proud to present Mackenzie Melamed at the UH Hilo Performing Arts Center. Mackenzie Melamed's All-American Concert will include music by Aaron Copland, Amy Beach, Florence Price, Ned Roram, and many others. His technique is dazzling, and his tone rich and warm, writes one critic. 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And you can see and hear him live in Hilo this evening. 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

All the best, feel good, island music. We are KWXX, back with KJ, back in the newsroom, all brought to you by Ola Brew, and they're a new oceanfront distillery now open for tours and tastings with the most unbelievable view. 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
1: In the newsroom, I'm Cole Hu James. Hawaii County has awarded $450,000 to 23 nonprofit-led projects through its fiscal year 2026-2027 Impact Grants Program. The annual competitive funding opportunity, administered by the Department of Research and Development, supports initiatives aimed at strengthening local communities and economic growth. Funded projects focus on agriculture, food security, business development, film and creative industries, and regenerative tourism across Hawaii Island. Federal emergency funding is heading to Hawaii, with FEMA approving more than $16 million for disaster recovery and mitigation projects. The funding includes nearly $1.4 million for permanent repairs on Kauai following the 2018 floods and $15 million to support hazard mitigation efforts connected to the 2023 Maui wildfires. FEMA says the investments will help rebuild infrastructure, strengthen disaster preparedness, and reduce risks from future emergencies. And AP correspondent Ed Donahue reports on chaos in the sky in the Middle East.
2: Israeli Prime Minister Benjamin Netanyahu says a pilot stabbed another pilot during a flight from the United Arab Emirates to Israel. Netanyahu says, "I spoke with one of the Israeli passengers. He told me the plane went into a spin and began to dive. He told me that against all odds, he managed to break into the cockpit with one of the crew members, and together they neutralized the stabbing pilot while he was trying to sabotage the plane's systems. Additional air crew members on the plane entered the cockpit and managed to stabilize the aircraft. Yasmin Abukakis's daughter was on the plane.
3: They ran away to the guy. He took a knife and tried to kill the pilot. They take his hand and put him on the floor."
2: Netanyahu says Saudi Arabia arrested a pilot of the flight. It's not clear what motivated the attack. I'm Ed Donahue.
1: In the newsroom, I'm Ko'ohu James.
0: Thanks, KJ, for that. Keeping us updated from the newsroom and taking a look at your weather forecast here for tonight. We got going on in East Hawaii, cloudy, clearing overnight, light and variable winds, lows near 71. West Hawaii, you got partly cloudy skies, trades 5 to 10, lows near 77 degrees. 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Right now, here's Cool Day on KWXX.

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Mamalohoa Highway, Highway 11, open to all traffic at the 111-mile marker in the Kealakekua area there. And they appreciate your patience and cooperation. 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We got KJ coming up, taking you through your Aloha Wednesday with some new music here from our friends over Maka with Imua Kako. Yeah.

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Two back-to-back KWXX extras for you today. You guys have a great afternoon. I'll catch you tomorrow. Aloha Thursday. New day, new month tomorrow. 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
1: Aloha, this is Stan Lawrence from Orchid Land Surf Shop, reporting from Hilo Bay with the Doc Hine. KWXX Island-wide Surf Update for this Wednesday, September 30th. Currently, we've got southeast winds at 10 to 20 knots. Surf here on the northeast shore is 2 to 4 feet. Beach breaks and points up Hamakua and North Kohala, 2 to 3 feet. The northwest, 1 to 2. Southwest shore's got 2 to 3 footers. And the southeast shore, 2 to 4 feet. A 1.1 low tide, 12:16 today. 1.6 high tide rolls in at 4:33 this afternoon. Your sunset, 6:10. Tomorrow's sunrise, 6:11 a.m. Orchid Land Surf is open today till 5 p.m. Have a great Wednesday. That's the Doc Hine Orchid Land Surf Update. 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

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Hoʻono on your Feel Good Island Music Station, KWXX 101.5 Kona, 94.7 Hilo and Koʻu. How's it? Welcome in, Koʻu James. Hanging out with you until 7 o'clock on this Wednesday. I can see the weekend from over here. Hang in there pretty soon. Coming up, we got music from Jamiria Morgan. Here is One Rhythm and Lolo Loekalanga Kits, One and Only on

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Neighborhood girl, Jamiri Morgan, on your Feel Good Island music station, KWXX 101.5 Kona, 94.7 Hilo and Kau'u. And you know,

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0: Uncle Who James. Hawaii County has awarded $450,000 to 23 nonprofit-led projects through its fiscal year 2026-2027 Impact Grants Program. The annual competitive funding opportunity, administered by the Department of Research and Development, supports initiatives aimed at strengthening local communities and economic growth. Funded projects focus on agriculture, food security, business development, film and creative industries, and regenerative tourism across Hawaii Island. Federal emergency funding is heading to Hawaii, with FEMA approving more than $16 million for disaster recovery and mitigation projects. The funding includes nearly $1.4 million for permanent repairs on Kauai following the 2018 floods and $15 million to support hazard mitigation efforts connected to the 2023 Maui wildfires. FEMA says the investments will help rebuild infrastructure, strengthen disaster preparedness, and reduce risks from future emergencies. And AP correspondent Ed Donahue reports on chaos in the sky in the Middle East.
1: Israeli Prime Minister Benjamin Netanyahu says a pilot stabbed another pilot during a flight from the United Arab Emirates to Israel. Netanyahu says, "I spoke with one of the Israeli passengers. He told me the plane went into a spin and began to dive. He told me that against all odds, he managed to break into the cockpit with one of the crew members, and together they neutralized the stabbing pilot while he was trying to sabotage the plane's systems. Additional aircrew members on the plane entered the cockpit and managed to stabilize the aircraft." Yasmin Abukakis's daughter was on the plane.
2: They ran away to the guy. He took a knife and tried to kill the pilot. They take his hand and put him on the floor.
1: Netanyahu says Saudi Arabia arrested a pilot of the flight. It's not clear what motivated the attack. I'm Ed Donahue.
0: 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Here's Hale Amano and You're the One, KWXX.

0: This is my baby, Ilona Irvine, on KWXX, your Feel Good Island music station. 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
1: If you install an elevator in your home, can you deduct its cost from your income tax as a medical expense? The court pushed all the buttons on that question in the case of the affluent arthritic. I'm Curtis Howard with today's Point of Law. Frank Hopper was 78 years old. Most of those years he spent in hedonistic living. Frank had a family fortune so huge that even he had difficulty spending all his money. He bitterly resented having to slow down because of increasing arthritis. His physician said, "Frank, you're the worst patient I've ever had. Your arthritis could improve if you'd give up some of your bad habits." Frank chuckled, "Give up my bad habits? Not me, Doc. I love each and every one of them." He continued his cigar smoking, overeating, overdrinking, and pursuit of feminine friendships. Meanwhile, his ailment got so severe he could no longer walk upstairs. His nurse said, "Mr. Hopper, if you'd only follow doctor's orders." Frank snarled, "Yeah? Well, who says I have to walk upstairs anyway? Call a contractor and have him install an elevator." So, an elevator was installed for quite a few $1,000s. Frank paid the bill and continued ignoring his doctor's advice. He figured he'd outsmarted both his doctor and the arthritis. Later, he claimed the cost of his elevator as a medical expense. The Department of Internal Revenue did not take kindly to that idea. They disallowed the claim. Frank, who hated the IRS almost as much as he hated his arthritis, took the matter to court. The IRS attorney said, "Some medical expenses are deductible, but here it's plain that Frank made a home improvement and called it medical equipment. An elevator is not like a surgical brace or other special items. An elevator can be used by others, and it increases the value of the property. It was neither prescribed nor recommended by his physician. It was Frank's own idea. The cost should not be allowed as a tax deduction." Frank's attorney said, "It is a well-known fact that it was practically impossible for my client to get up or down stairs without great pain or difficulty. That elevator was necessary to his continued health and well-being. It is completely immaterial that it may have increased the value of his home or been of use to others. The deduction should be allowed." Did the affluent arthritic get away with it? We'll return with the answer after this.
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1: If you install an elevator in your home, can you deduct its cost from your income tax as a medical expense? Yes, said a federal district court, if it's really and truly for a medical purpose. There's no doubt Frank was crippled by arthritis and that he couldn't get up or down stairs by himself. The elevator allowed him to do this. Therefore, it is properly allowable under the tax law and he is entitled to the deduction. It's a point of law.

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0: 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Here in a little bit, we got Uncle Stan Lawrence over at Orchid Land Surf Shop. He has our surf report right after this. KWXX.
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Aloha, this is Stan Lawrence from Orchid Land Surf Shop, reporting from Hilo Bay with the Doc Hine. KWXX Island-Wide Surf Update for this Wednesday, September 30th. Currently, we've got southeast winds at 10 to 20 knots. Surf here on the northeast shore is 2 to 4 feet. Beach breaks and points up Hamakua and North Kohala, 2 to 3 feet. The northwest, 1 to 2. Southwest shore's got 2 to 3 footers. And the southeast shore, 2 to 4 feet. A 1.1 low tide, 12:16 today. 1.6 high tide rolls in at 4:33 this afternoon. Your sunset, 6:10. Tomorrow's sunrise, 6:11 a.m. Orchid Land Surf is open today till 5 p.m. Have a great Wednesday. That's the Doc Hine Orchid Land Surf Update. 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

0: 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Coming up, we got music from the Ka'au Critter Boys. 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

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Time for the news. Let's go take a look at our island weather for today in West Hawaii. Few clouds, maybe some isolated showers. Winds in the northwest at 10 miles per hour. Tonight, partly cloudy with isolated showers. Overnight low around 75. For East Hawaii, overcast with scattered showers today. Winds from the southeast at 9 miles per hour. Tonight, partly cloudy with scattered showers. Overnight low around 71. 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Look for yours in the mail today. It's also being brought to you by Spectrum. You can make anything possible because you have a connection that's built for everywhere. That's Life Unlimited. That's Spectrum.

0: that spectrum. In the newsroom, I'm Cole Hu James. Hawaii County has awarded $450,000 to 23 nonprofit-led projects through its fiscal year 2026-2027 Impact Grants Program. The annual competitive funding opportunity, administered by the Department of Research and Development, supports initiatives aimed at strengthening local communities and economic growth. Funded projects focus on agriculture, food security, business development, film and creative industries, and regenerative tourism across Hawaii Island. Federal emergency funding is heading to Hawaii, with FEMA approving more than $16 million for disaster recovery and mitigation projects. The funding includes nearly $1.4 million for permanent repairs on Kauai following the 2018 floods and $15 million to support hazard mitigation efforts connected to the 2023 Maui wildfires. FEMA says the investments will help rebuild infrastructure, strengthen disaster preparedness, and reduce risks from future emergencies. And AP correspondent Ed Donahue reports on chaos in the sky in the Middle East.
1: Israeli Prime Minister Benjamin Netanyahu says a pilot stabbed another pilot during a flight from the United Arab Emirates to Israel. Netanyahu says, "I spoke with one of the Israeli passengers. He told me the plane went into a spin and began to dive. He told me that against all odds, he managed to break into the cockpit with one of the crew members, and together they neutralized the stabbing pilot while he was trying to sabotage the plane's systems. Additional air crew members on the plane entered the cockpit and managed to stabilize the aircraft." Yasmin Abukakis's daughter was on the plane.
2: They ran away to the guy. He took a knife and tried to kill the pilot. They take his hand and put him on the floor.
1: Netanyahu says Saudi Arabia arrested a pilot of the flight. It's not clear what motivated the attack. I'm Ed Donahue.
0: In the newsroom, I'm Ko'ohu James. And this news update was all brought to you by Spectrum. You can make anything possible because you have a connection that's built for everywhere. That's Life Unlimited. That's Spectrum. It's also brought to you by KTA Superstores October coupon book. Look for yours in the mail today. As we get you back now to more of your feel-good island music, here's Backward Shaka, One More Try, KWXX.

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Project present two great shows. First, it's legendary reggae artist Steel Pulse live in concert Sunday, October 25th over at KB Extreme in Kona with special guest Seven Sons and New Zealand's own 660. Then it's the second show featuring the Greens' titles tour with special guest Johnny Sweet and Little Jordy. And that's on Friday, November 6th. All ages welcome. 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

0: Asking for a Night, that's the Brown Boys. KWXX playing the best feel-good island music. 101.5 Kona, 94.7 Hilo and Kau, where we're broadcasting live from our Hilo studios at 1145 Kilauea Avenue and our Kona studios in the Lanihau Professional Center next to KB Extreme, Hawaii's premier entertainment center. As we coming up on the 5 o'clock hour, we got your top 5 at 5, the 5 hottest songs on Hawaii Island. Also today, we got 2 new songs. Our extras, the new one from The Vitals, and a new one from Maka Gallinger. That's all up on the way. Keep it right here. KWXX.
1: Ooh, happy Aloha Wednesday, Kako. Kaziku Ehu here of the Breakfast Luau. Gotta say congrats to my final Akamai winners of September, Jeanette Abitang Morimoto and Brennan Gallardo. Brennan knew that Sylvia and Morty Fine, the parents in The Nanny, are the real names of Fran Drescher's parents in real life. We look forward to all the blessings to come in October, family. You better wake somebody up, cause September's gonna end. Birthdays, Ka Naka Minute, Words with Weight. Catch you in October, cousins. Right here with us, you'll feel good. 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
5: Aloha, this is Stan Lawrence from Orchid Land Surf Shop, reporting from Hilo Bay with the Doc Hine. KWXX, island-wide surf update for this Wednesday, September 30th. Currently, we've got southeast winds at 10 to 20 knots. Surf here on the northeast shore is 2 to 4 feet. Beach breaks and points up Hamakua and North Kohala, 2 to 3 feet. The northwest, 1 to 2. Southwest shore's got 2 to 3 footers. And the southeast shore, 2 to 4 feet. A 1.1 low tide, 12:16 today. 1.6 high tide rolls in at 4:33 this afternoon. Your sunset, 6:10. Tomorrow's sunrise, 6:11 a.m. Orchid Land Surf is open today till 5 p.m. Have a great Wednesday. That's the Doc Hine Orchid Land Surf Update. 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
1: 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And coming up a little bit later in the top five today, we got our extras, two new ones. We got one from The Vitals called Figure It Out, and the new one from Maka called Imua Kako. That's going to come up just before our number one song. But right now, in at number five is Ja Sun's Stand As One, KWXX.

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How's it going? 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

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We have two songs, and right now let's get into the first one. We got new music from The Vitals. It's called Figure It Out, KWXX.

The Vitals, Figure It Out. KWXX, our first extra today on the top five. Time for the second one. Here comes Maka with Imbuakako. KWXX, top five at five.

0: 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Mahalos to our sponsors. Recapping your countdown, number 5 was Jason, Stand as One. Number 4, Kolohe Kai, and Wavy, Keep Jamming. Number 3 was the Brown Boys, Wake Up My Neighborhood. Number 2, Kai Boy, Confirmations. Our extras for today, our first one was The Vitals, Figure It Out. The other one, Maka with Imua Kako, and number 1, Kalae Parish, Mix It Up. That is your top 5, and with that, we're going to go right into the news, all being brought to you by Holistic Dentistry of Hawaii and Waimea. 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In the newsroom, I'm Ko'ohu James. Hawaii County has awarded $450,000 to 23 nonprofit-led projects through its fiscal year 2026-2027 Impact Grants Program. The annual competitive funding opportunity, administered by the Department of Research and Development, supports initiatives aimed at strengthening local communities and economic growth. Funded projects focus on agriculture, food security, business development, film and creative industries, and regenerative tourism across Hawaii Island. Federal emergency funding is heading to Hawaii, with FEMA approving more than $16 million for disaster recovery and mitigation projects. The funding includes nearly $1.4 million for permanent repairs on Kauai following the 2018 floods and $15 million to support hazard mitigation efforts connected to the 2023 Maui wildfires. FEMA says the investments will help rebuild infrastructure, strengthen disaster preparedness, and reduce risks from future emergencies. And AP correspondent Ed Donahue reports on chaos in the sky in the Middle East.
1: Israeli Prime Minister Benjamin Netanyahu says a pilot stabbed another pilot during a flight from the United Arab Emirates to Israel. Netanyahu says, "I spoke with one of the Israeli passengers. He told me the plane went into a spin and began to dive. He told me that against all odds, he managed to break into the cockpit with one of the crew members, and together they neutralized the stabbing pilot while he was trying to sabotage the plane's systems. Additional aircrew members on the plane entered the cockpit and managed to stabilize the aircraft." Yasmin Abukakis's daughter was on the plane.
2: They ran away to the guy. He took a knife and tried to kill the pilot. They taken his hand and put him on the floor.
1: Netanyahu says Saudi Arabia arrested a pilot of the flight. It's not clear what motivated the attack. I'm Ed Donahue.
0: In the newsroom, I'm Ko'ohu James. 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

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Taking a quick look at our island weather for tonight in East Hawaii, calling for partly cloudy conditions with scattered showers. Your overnight low will be about 71. For West Hawaii this evening, partly cloudy with isolated showers. Your overnight low around 75. That's a quick look at your island weather. Coming back with Kapena, KWXX.

0: and Gallardo. Brennan knew that Sylvia and Morty Fine, the parents in The Nanny, are the real names of Fran Drescher's parents in real life. We look forward to all the blessings to come in October, family. You better wake somebody up, because September's gonna end. Birthdays, Ka Naka Minute, Words with Weight. Catch you in October, cousins, right here with us. 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

0: Drift Away, Kenny T, along with Kahanu Alkaran, KWXX, playing the best feel-good island music. And we got to say congratulations to our KWXX Pro Football Pick'em Week number 3 winner, Sai Yanagisawa, who picked 13 games correctly and won by tiebreaker. 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

Brighter Days, High Water on your Feel Good Island Music Station, KWXX 101.5 Kona, 94.7 Hilo and Ko'u, Ko'ohu James, hanging out with you on your Wednesday night for a few more minutes, till 7. Coming up, we got some Hector Roots Lewis. Here's Kelandi to the Stars, KWXX.

0: and Kau. And if you are a veteran, well, walk-in flu shots are happening now through October 2nd between the hours of 9 a.m. to 3 p.m. over at the Hilo VA Clinic, which is located at 45 Mohu'uli Street. No appointment necessary. 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They're having walk-in flu shots for veterans. We're going to take a break and come back with 3 Plus right after this. KWXX.
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0: Sincerely, Fiji, along with Tree Vi Fale on KWXX 101.5 Kona, 94.7 Hilo and Kau, and West Hawaii, get ready. My Hero Collectibles, Big Island Breaks, KWXX and Kai Faith Collectibles present the Waikoloa Collectible Marketplace over at the Queen's Marketplace this Saturday from 10 a.m. to 6 p.m. Come find your favorite collectibles from Pokemon and TCG cards, sports cards, Nidos, Kendamas, plushies, Hot Wheels, comics, snacks, clothing, and more, plus prize giveaways all day long, and admission is free. It's the first Hawaii Island show since the Pokemon 30th drop. The Waikoloa Collectible Marketplace, all happening at the Queen's Marketplace this Saturday. And that is going to wrap it up for me, Ka'ohu James. I'll catch you back here on the radio tomorrow afternoon, 3 o'clock for your Thursday. It is Small Friday. Weekend almost here. Have a great evening. Be safe. I'll see you when I see you. KJ, pow.
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1: Yeah. It's Nyboy and Hunter Pox. And we're gonna do this one for the 808. You know what I mean? Yeah, so let me tell you.

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Yeah, it's just an island thing. Where we kick back, relax, chillax, and just hang, Ain't no worries, we cruising it all day. Hawaiian punch inside my cup and I'm mixing with bombs.

0: say you got love for this place. The type of love that's in your heart, type you could never replace. This is my roots and my home, something they never could take. Yeah, this one's dedicated to the 50th state. It's for the people of Hawaii. It's for the Mauna. Kukia e Mauna.
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1: Au hea vale o kou I nga kama o ia aina nei. 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
1: Now she's so beautiful, got me thinking, what am I doing? I gotta do

0: Taco, Kazinku Ehuhia of the Breakfast Luau. Gotta say congrats to my final Akamai winners of September, Jeanette Abitang Morimoto and Brennan Gallardo. Brennan knew that Sylvia and Morty Fine, the parents in The Nanny, are the real names of Fran Drescher's parents in real life. We look forward to all the blessings to come in October, family. You better wake somebody up because September is gonna end. Birthdays, Ka Naka Minute, Words with Weight. Catch you in October, cousins, right here with us. You'll feel good. 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

Right there, inspired by Georgie, Brooks V. Koso, Fiji. It's Kolohe Kai featuring Hilo Zone, Wavy, Kala'i Pomeroy, Jay Shaw there, helping us finish waking up this brand new month, family. Welcome to the first morning of October, chapter 10 of 12. Wild, family. I was tripping out yesterday with the end of September, but here we are, officially in October 2026. Blessed to wake up and see it. First blessing of the day is waking up, reading in, everybody. Take a moment, take it in, even if you've been up before me. Early birds, early morning commuters, already on the highways and byways. Hamakua, DKI, Saddle Road, go see Cousin Nakua and the Ohana there at Umeke Saddle Stop. Get you some coffee, some breakfast, and stick with me. I got you all morning long until 10 a.m. this brand new month. You could be my first Akamai winners here in October, officially at 6:30 and 7:30. For now, we got Natural Vibes coming up, Lucky D on our menu. It's the Sarah B Band, the Breakfast Luau, and Cousin Kuehu, KWXX. Good morning, October.

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It's the RSP himself, Rana Ryan, Hira Oka, this early morning, Aloha Thursday, Friday Eve, October 1st, 2026. You guys, now that we're officially in this brand new month, gotta remind you, KWXX and BAM Project presents two great shows coming up. First, legendary reggae superstar Steel Pulse coming to KB Extreme Kona. Stay ready, Sunday, October 25th. KB Extreme right here in Kona. Special guest opening the show, Seven Sons and Aotearoa Zone 660. I am stoked. The Kiwikazis are coming off for Steel Pulse again. That's Sunday, October 25th, KB Extreme. Then the second show, The Green, is coming back to the Big Island, celebrating the release of their album Titles. Yeah, their brand new Titles album and the Titles tour. Also coming to KB Extreme Friday, November 6th. Opening the show, brothers Johnny Sweet and brother Lico Jordy as well. All ages are welcome. Tickets for both of these shows, Ohana, available now at BAMPproject.com. 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And all the info at KWXX.com. Keeping the hype this early morning and the rest of this October. Oh my gosh. Yee-hee. Let's go, family. Analia Brown, Kavaka Pyramid.

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Khaleesi, tell me this is real. Somebody pinch me. Pinch all of us. We're waking up to this Aloha Throwback Thursday, Aloha Friday Eve, the first morning, first day of October. Woohoo! That sounds nice, family. Kwehu loves Halloween, all kinds of festivities. And Halloween on a Saturday this year, by the way, lots to look forward to. We mentioned Steel Pulse earlier, coming Sunday, October 25th. That's the weekend right before Halloween as well. And lots of community events and keeping you connected as well. With weather updates, the rest of this hurricane season, more chances for you to win with our KWXX Pro Football Pick'em Challenge, and even more ways to win this morning with me, 6:30 and 7:30. Kuehu is live and in living color. We are alive, 1145 Kilauea Avenue, Hilo, top floor, Lanihau Professional Center, right upstairs. 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

Welcome in. Welcome back. Ohana, top of the 6 o'clock hour, already 6:02 this October 1st. You made it to the first morning, chapter 10 of 12, family. Good morning, October. And mahalo for keeping me company earlier in the 5 o'clock hour, family. We open up the phone lines here at 808-296-5999. 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

Right there. Our good man and friend, Kenny T. Good morning, South Kona, Moko Okiawe, the Pai Aina continent and world. 614 here at Kazin Kueho. Thursday already, family, October 1st. Welcome to a brand new month. We got to get you caught up on news headlines this hour, all brought to you by Imiloa. Join Imiloa this Halloween. Yeah, we're talking about it for Carnival of the Deep, happening October 30th from 3 to 8 p.m. Bring the whole ohana for an ocean-packed adventure with hands-on activities and spooky good fun. 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And mahalo to HFS FCU, bringing you our news. Stand by, stay ready. Hawaii Island Police are requesting public assistance in locating 64-year-old Christopher Wright of Waimea, who is wanted on two outstanding arrest warrants with a total bail of $105,000, and for questioning in connection with a separate criminal investigation. What you need to know and more details this hour. Due to the Ironman World Championship, two West Hawaii solid waste facilities will be temporarily closed on Saturday, October 10th. Heads up, because race-related road closures will make them inaccessible. The Kealakehe Recycle and Transfer Station will reopen 6 a.m. Sunday, October 11th. The West Hawaii Sanitary Landfill will reopen at 7 a.m. Monday, October 12th. More details in our news today. Governor Green has ordered U.S. and Hawaii state flags to be flown at half-staff from sunrise tomorrow through sunrise on October 5th in honor of former U.S. Representative, state lawmaker, and U.S. Small Business Administration Administrator Patricia Saiki, who passed away yesterday at age 96. Plus, tropical weather that surged onshore from the Pacific is soaking more of the U.S., while forecasters announce yet another hurricane off the coast of Mexico, off of Mexico. All those news stories and more coming up on this October 1st. 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

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Coming up, 6:30 morning quiz question up for grabs, a $25 KB Extreme play card. Big shout out, as always, to Brother Calvin and the crew holding it down right here in Kailua Kona. Lots to look forward to this October and into November as well. The rest of the Burr months and the rest of 2026, you hammers.

0: Family, October 1st, brand new month is officially upon us. Welcome to Aloha Thursday, Friday Eve. We mentioned lots to look forward to. Yeah, KWXX Banff Project presents two great shows coming up. Now we can officially talk about it. We're inching closer to Sunday, October 25th. Legendary reggae superstar Steel Pulse will be live in concert right here in Kona Town, family. We catch you at KB Extreme. Special guest opening the show, Seven Sons and New Zealand Zone, Aotearoa 660. Second show coming up in November, all about the Green. Yeah, the Green coming back to the Big Island Friday, November 6th. Special guest opening their show, Johnny Sweet Liquid Journey, celebrating the latest release, their brand new album called Titles. Yeah, the Green's Titles tour coming to Kona as well here at KB Extreme. All ages welcome. Tickets for both shows, again, Sunday, October 25th for Steel Pulse, Friday, November 6th for the Green. Yeah, get your tickets now. Don't wait. BAMP Project, that's BAMP with a B as in boy, BAMPproject.com. All the info as well on our website at KWXX.com. We got you. We're already planning you October. It's going to be a action-packed month, especially for Hawaii Island. 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
2: Wakey, wakey, cousins Ohana. Who is it going to be? The first Akamai winners of October. Good morning. Welcome back to the Breakfast Luau. 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Here we go. Stretching your brain on your way to work and school. Clarice, Mary, and Maria are the iconic character names played by which award-winning actress? Clarice,

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Where are we thinking of this morning? If you think you know who that award-winning actress is, 808-296-5999. 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
2: Good morning. Is it Jodie Foster?
1: Jodie Foster, love her. Ooh, good guess. Not the one, family. Try again. Great guess there. Jodie Foster. No, not Jodie Foster. Aloha KWXX, it is not Jodie Foster. What's your answer?
2: Whoopi Goldberg.
1: Whoopi. Yee-hee. Love her, but not the one, family. Good guess. Great guess there. Not Whoopi. Aloha KWXX, it is not Jodie Foster, not Whoopi Goldberg. Who's your answer?
2: Is it Julie Andrews?
1: There you go. There it is. Julie Andrews. Named Julie Andrews, celebrating today, of course, for her beloved musical roles in Mary Poppins, Maria Von Trapp in, of course, The Sound of Music, and Clarice. Yeah, she was Queen Clarice in The Princess Diaries back in 2001. You got it. Who is this?
2: This is Sun.
1: Hey, Sun. Morning, friend. We're going to gift you this $25 KB Extreme Play card for being Akamai. 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October already.
2: I'm ready.
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1: We don't get ready, we stay ready, Kako. Akamai winner, first one of October. All about Sun there. Sun Serene for knowing that, yes, today is Julie Andrews' 91st birthday, family. What an icon, what a legend. Mary Poppins, 1964. Maria Von Trapp, 1965, of course, The Sound of Music. And Queen Clarice Rinaldi in The Princess Diaries. Genovia, back in 2001, 25 years ago already. Julie Andrews celebrating her birthday today alongside all of you on this October 1st. And now we know, amongst her many other character roles, yeah? Torn Curtain, Victor Victoria, 1982, My Fair Lady, Eliza on Broadway in 1956. Amazing, amazing resume and life there. And a living legend, Julie Andrews there. We take a break. You can be an Akamai winner like Sun in an hour's time. Stay tuned. The time is now 6:36 in this brand new month. Speaking of, also got to remind you, as soon as this Saturday, come join us in Waikoloa, West Hawaii. Stay ready, my Hero Collectibles. 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

a grand jury on serious charges, including promoting child abuse and sexual assault. In national and world news, the U.S. military has completed the withdrawal of all American troops from Iraq, ending a 12-year mission against the Islamic State group. The last troops left an airbase in northern Iraq under a deal between Baghdad and Washington. The move marks a shift from a wartime coalition mission to an Iraqi-led security effort. However, concerns remain about the resurgence of the Islamic State group and attacks by Iran-linked groups. Passengers on a plane from Dubai to Tel Aviv says they wrestled with a pilot who stabbed the other pilot as the plane dove sharply before making an emergency landing in Saudi Arabia. It was not clear what had motivated the attack. Aviation experts are marveling that the plane didn't crash. The passengers arrived in Israel on another Fly Dubai flight on Wednesday evening. And news closer to home, Hawaii Island Police are requesting public assistance, your help, Ohana, in locating 64-year-old Christopher Wright of Waimea, who is wanted on two outstanding arrest warrants with a total bail of $105,000 and for questioning in connection with a separate criminal investigation. Wright, who is described as having a thin build, 6'1", 160 pounds, with brown hair and brown eyes, is known to frequent Waikoloa Village, Kauai High, and Waimea areas, as well as the Hawaiian Ocean View Estates area. Ohana family, for more news, log on to our website, kwxx.com. 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Yeah, literally. Hilo today, mostly sunny skies, got isolated showers. Winds are calm from the southeast, around 6 miles per hour. Later this afternoon, hilo high around 80 today. Westside family, Kailua Kona, mostly sunny skies today. Isolated showers, calm winds as well. From the west-northwest, around 6 miles per hour in the afternoon. Kailua Kona high around 87 today. Waimea family, mostly sunny, isolated showers as well. The Makani, the winds are calm. From the north-northeast, around 6 miles per hour in the afternoon. Similar all across our island home. And for the Southside family in Pahalakau, partly sunny skies, scattered showers, trades from the east-northeast, 6 to 8 miles per hour. Pahalakau high around 81. 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

0: This is true right here with Cousin Kwehu, KWXX. All About the Green. They'll be back on the big, big island, Cousins, come Friday, November 6th. Part of their titles tour with special guest Johnny Sweet. Lickle Jordy opening the show. All ages are welcome. KB Extreme here in Kona. Again, to see The Green on Friday, November 6th. Don't forget, this month, legendary reggae artist Steel Pulse will be live in concert. Reggae Legends, Sunday, October 25th, KB Extreme in Kona as well. Special guests opening the show, Seven Sons and New Zealand's own, straight from Aotearoa, our cousins, our Kiwi cousins of 660. 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Don't wait to get those tickets, family. We carry on celebrating this brand new day, brand new month here. Welcome to Chapter 10 of 12, 2026, officially in October. We celebrating all you October 1st babies. October babies activate. Get your birthday dedications in right now. We like last as long as Dame Julie Andrews as well, yeah? What work we got to do to live 90 plus, yeah? Amazing there. So let's see who's celebrating with Julie Andrews. We got celebrity birthdays coming up. And then you, our local celebs as well. Again, get your dedications in right now with me at 808-296-5999.
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The KWXX Breakfast Luau here with Cousin Kueho, brought to you by Umeke Saddle Stop, Raranakoa and the Ohana, great coffee, cold beverages, and Ono local favorites for all of our commuters. 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

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Cousins, ohana, if you're celebrating your Laha now, your birthday today, that first day of this brand new month, you also celebrate it with celebs, like we found out, Sensory New. Dame Julie Andrews, celebrating her 91st birthday today. Pretty sure she wins. Yeah. Her beloved musical roles, iconic characters, Mary Poppins, Sound of Music, Dame for the Performing Arts for Queen Elizabeth II, the most successful actress in the world after appearing in Torn Curtain and Thoroughly Modern Millie in the 1960s. Living legend and icon, Dame Julie Andrews, 91 years young today. Brie Larson, movie actress, who earned critical praise for her leading roles in the dramas Short Term 12 and Room, the latter of which earned her an Academy Award for Best Actress. She was cast as Captain Marvel in the Marvel Universe, also played supporting roles in the comedies such as Sleepover, 21 Jump Street, Trainwreck, and others. Brie Larson, a young 37 years young today. Randy Quaid celebrates his birthday with you folks. He appeared with his brother Dennis Quaid in The Long Riders. His portrayal of President Lyndon Johnson in LBJ the early years earned him a Golden Globe Award. Randy Quaid, 76 years young today. Who else? Sarah Drew, TV actress, American television actress, who became known for her role as Dr. April Kepner on the series Grey's Anatomy. She also played a major role in the show Everwood. Sarah Drew, 46 years young today. Let's see. Rupert Friend, English actor, played Mr. Wickham in the film version of Pride and Prejudice. 2018, he played Lieutenant Kurt Coulter in The Boy in the Striped Pajamas. I remember that one. Ooh, Rupert Friend, 45 years young today. Just a few of many celebs that all of you celebrate with on this October 1st. Alongside our list of local celebs, all of you as well. Got to say happy birthday to Shay Werner. Shay, this comes from Auntie Lori. Have a great day, Auntie Lori and Jamie as well. They're saying happy birthday to you, Shay, today, this October 1st, and many, many more. Have a great one. Let's see, Sister Sheila Burdon from your big brother Ron Burdon texted us earlier. Happy birthday, Sheila. Ha'oli laha now from your big brother Ron there. Edna Izumi celebrating today. Mama Edna there from Yomo'opuna, the grandkids, Makana, Isaiah, Kaimana, and Ohana. Happy, happy birthday. To Channing Tokeshi from Figa, Don, and our Papa Iko Hui there on the Hilo side. Happy birthday to the Tokeshi Ohana, to Channing there. We got to say happy birthday as well to our dear friend and community ambassador, Martha Rodiles, celebrating today. Mama Martha and her many travels. And of course, our Ohana YMCA, connecting with them later this morning as well. She was here with Charlie about a month ago. Yeah. Ha'oli laha now, and to the Ohana out there, Martha. And especially from Mustang Maggie, who called us this morning, and all of your Ohana. Love you, family. Ohana, family, in our music and entertainment world, in our hula world, in our Kaya'ulu, our community out there. Tita Kalena Parish celebrating today. Sending love to Waimea and across the Fai'aina, our Ohana Dilima, our Ohana Parish there, to Brother Kala'e as well. Ha'oli laha now, Tita Kalena, celebrating today. Mahalo for all that you do, yeah? For our next generation and in our music industry. For all sacred places and all sacred spaces, we say aloha laha now. Ya Havane Rios, or Tita Havane, celebrating today. Aloha nui, ki aloha nui noe keho. I love you plenty, Tita. To our dear friend Lyman Maderis, began in television out there. Many years spent here in radio as well. Aloha to you, my friend Lyman, celebrating today. Especially from Ku'ehu here at the Lu'au. And in our village, in our Ohana, ki o kaha ina ho'o pula pula. We have to aloha cousin Casey Kaleohano, celebrating today. Kumuhula halau, kalehua pua kama'ehu alongside Brandy Nohelani Barrett. Brandy just celebrated yesterday. Casey today, to your beautiful Keiki, to Talon, and all of our Ohana, and to Missy, and the legacy of Uncle Piggy there. Ha'oli laha now, cousin Casey. Love you plenty. And anybody out there that kuehu missed, Keiki tuku puna, this one is for all of you.

How olilaha now, especially from Kuehu here at the Breakfast Luau. Birthdays again all brought to you by our friends at Cosmic Cones. 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Slow down out there on your way to work in school this October 1st. It's 7:15. News headlines up next, plus more chances to win right here with Kuehu on KWXX. Jim Mary.

That's the jam for all the birthday celebrants. Our good brother and friend, Jamiri Morgan. Happy birthday. We got a few more birthday shout-outs today. Happy, happy birthday to Lachlan. Visitation. This comes from your girlfriend, Ani. Your son, Kamana. Daughter, Kumakamai. Mom, Kahele, and dad, Jason. They love you. Have a wonderful and blessed day, Lachlan. Haoli laha now. Big shout-out to our Izumi Ohana again. Yeah, we had Grandma Edna. We also have Auntie Edna Izumi. The love and aloha stretches all the way to Texas, especially from Shell and Richie today. The Edna Izumi, and then celebrating Grandma Edna Izumi from the Mo'opuna as well. Yeah, the grandkids out there. Right on. 7:18, family. Haoli laha now. Right into news headlines we go. 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Coming up in the news, this 7 o'clock hour, Governor Green ordered U.S. and Hawaii state flags to be flown at half-staff from sunrise tomorrow through sunrise on October 5th in honor of former U.S. Representative, state lawmaker, and U.S. Small Business Administration Administrator Patricia Saiki, who passed away yesterday at age 96. More on her life and legacy today. Hawaii Island Police are requesting public assistance, your help, family, in locating 64-year-old Christopher Wright of Waimea. He is wanted on two outstanding arrest warrants with a total bail of $105,000 and for questioning in connection with a separate criminal investigation. Ahead of the Ironman, coming around the corner, due to the Ironman World Championship, two West Hawaii solid waste facilities will be temporarily closed on Saturday, October 10th, because race-related road closures will make them inaccessible. Plus, in national and world news, U.S. military has completed the withdrawal of all American troops from Iraq, ending a 12-year mission against the Islamic State group. All those news stories, Mixed Plate, and more, coming up

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Right down, Throwback Thursday. Oh, icon, eh, that's why. Merle Haggard, 1969, Ohana, October 1st. Welcome back. Nothing but the best in feel good island music. Kuehu, getting you to work and school safely in your travels, A to B, and sometimes C, wherever you go. Don't forget to make a stop at McDonald's, for mango season is here. And get you a McDonald's mango peach pie. Sweet mango and juicy peach fried for a crispy crunch for a limited time at participating McDonald's. Speaking of time, 7:24, getting you closer to your 7:30 morning quiz question up for grabs. A $25 KB Extreme play card. If you haven't won with me in the past 30 days,

0: Days, Fair Fair Plus. Brand new Mele, brand new track from our Tita Maka. Yeah, Tita Maka Gallinger. It's called Imua Kako. You'll hear it right after these special messages. 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
4: 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West to

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If you haven't won with Kuehu in the past 30 days, finish these lyrics for me. Come A'ama Crab by the Longa Kids. We just played it earlier this hour. Come A'ama Crab. The A'ama, the crab, is king of what two things? The A'ama Crab in Come A'ama. The A'ama is king of what two things? Your hint? Get two things. Big Mauna now. KWXX. Good luck, cousins.

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1: Good morning. Is it concrete slab?
0: Okay, that's one. We need two. There's two things, yeah? He's the king of the concrete slab. There's one more thing.
1: King of the rock?
0: There you go. Whoa, just in time. King of the rocks and king of the concrete slab. You got it. That armor crab. Who is this?
1: Joshua.
0: Hey, Joshua, where are you calling from? Hilo side corner. Where you at, brother?
1: Hilo.
0: Sounds good. Armor for breakfast. We're going to gift you this $25 KB Extreme play card, sending you to corner to the arcade there for being Akamai this morning, okay?
1: All right.
0: Right on, Joshua. Right on time on this Aloha Friday Eve. You tell everybody out there. Joshua, what station just made your Akamai win?
1: KWXX.
0: King of the rocks, the Pohaku there, king of the concrete slab. Yeah, you can run and hide, you can do the slide, even try to sneak up from the other side. But Joshua there being Akamai, finishing the lyrics, yeah? Our feel-good island music lyrics there. And for being Akamai this first morning in October. Congrats, Josh. Hope maikai mahalo to our morning quiz question sponsors, the Event Center at the Ark of Hilo. 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Mahalo. Mahalo anui to our morning quiz question sponsors. Congrats to our Akamai winners. We had Sun earlier, Mangarero, and Brother Joshua Yonimura there. You could be next as we get you closer to Aloha Friday. More chances to win this entire month of October right here with me. 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

So by Thursday, that's why Aloha Friday Eve, the music of Kalapana 747 here with Cousin Kuehu. 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Pharmacy is located in the hospital lobby and is open weekdays from 8 a.m. to 8 p.m. and on weekends and holidays from 8:30 a.m. to 4:30 p.m. In national and world news, U.S. military has completed the withdrawal of all American troops from Iraq, ending a 12-year mission against the Islamic State group. The last troops left an airbase in northern Iraq under a deal between Baghdad and Washington. The move marks a shift from a wartime coalition mission to an Iraqi-led security effort. However, concerns remain about the resurgence of the Islamic State group and attacks by Iran-linked groups. Passengers on a plane from Dubai to Tel Aviv say they've wrestled with a pilot who stabbed the other pilot as the plane dove sharply before making an emergency landing in Saudi Arabia. It was not clear what had motivated the attack. Aviation experts are marveling that the plane didn't crash. The passengers arrived in Israel on another Fly Dubai flight on Wednesday morning. Alongside news closer to home, Governor Green ordered U.S. and Hawaii state flags to be flown at half-staff from sunrise tomorrow through sunrise on October 5th in honor of former U.S. Representative, state lawmaker, and U.S. Small Business Administration Administrator Patricia Saiki, who passed away yesterday at age 96. Services are pending and will be announced by the family when they become available. Hawaii Island Police are requesting public assistance, your help, family, in locating 64-year-old Christopher Wright of Waimea. He is wanted on two outstanding arrest warrants with a total bail of $105,000 and for questioning in connection with a separate criminal investigation. Wright, who is described as having a thin build, 6'1", 160 pounds with brown hair and brown eyes, is known to frequent Waikoloa Village, Kauai High, and Waimea areas, as well as the Hawaiian Ocean View Estates area. And heads up, due to the Ironman World Championship, two West Hawaii solid waste facilities will be temporarily closed Saturday, October 10th, because race-related road closures will make them inaccessible. The Kealakehe Recycling and

Transfer station will reopen at 6 a.m. Sunday, October 11th, while the West Hawaii Sanitary Landfill will reopen at 7 a.m. Monday, October 12th. The County of Hawaii Mayor's Office advises residents and businesses to plan ahead for waste disposal needs during the closure period. For more news, log on to our website, family, kwxh.

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Those are your news stories for this October 1st. 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Yeah? 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Kailua Kona today, mostly sunny skies here on the west side, isolated showers. The winds will be calm from the west-northwest around 6 miles per hour this afternoon. Kailua Kona high around 87 today. Tonight in Kona, isolated showers before midnight, partly cloudy. Your overnight low around 74. Hilo side family, mostly sunny. Isolated showers is what you're experiencing right now. Calm winds from the southeast, 6 miles per hour this afternoon. Tonight, scattered showers after midnight, partly cloudy. Your overnight low around 70. And Pahalakau, Southside family, partly sunny today. Scattered showers as well. Trades from the east, northeast, 6 to 8 miles per hour. And tonight in Pahala, scattered showers mainly after midnight, partly cloudy. Your overnight low around 69. 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Brand new month means brand new music. The latest from Oahu Alua's The Vitals now. Just heard this track overnight. Stoked to share it with you folks this morning here at the Breakfast Luau. On the menu, brand new music again from The Vitals. It's called Figure It Out on KWXX FM. Yes, sir.

0: Love that one, the message and the music, brand new Mele. Brand new track from the Vitals of Oahu. Figure it out, family. That's how we do, one morning at a time. I'm a figure outer. How about you? Yeah, how you figure? 7:54, rounding out this hour, family. More chances for you to win all football season long. Yeah, you keep getting those picks in, family. We carry on. We pick alongside you our KWXX Pro Football Pick'em Challenge. Week number 3 winner, Sai Yanagisawa. I'm getting it. Yeah, Yanagisawa picked 13 games correctly, won by tiebreaker. Sai won $25 gift cards from Chubby's Diner, also from Manono Mini Mart, plus 2 car washes from Lex Brody's Big Island Express Car Wash in Hilo and Kona. 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We're going to round out this hour, approaching the 8 o'clock hour, and more talk story. But first, we're going to take to the phone lines.
1: Possibly play Ole.
0: Oh, definitely, David. I heard about that as well. Thank you for reminding me, my friend. David, where are you listening from? Did you say Tennessee?
1: Yes, in Oak Ridge, Tennessee.
0: Oak Ridge, Tennessee is on the phone lines with us this morning, everybody. This is David. And yes, David, we were kind of seeing it on social media yesterday and the past few days about a hole and the sea arch falling into the ocean. But wow, mahalo for that. Definitely, Kanaka Minute is coming up at 8:10. We'll share that mele for sure.
1: Hey, mahalo.
0: Hey, shakas to you, our friend. Thanks for tuning in, David.
1: Hey, thanks, brother.
0: Anytime. Aloha no. Ahui ho.
1: Aloha.
0: Love connecting with you, our listeners, at 808-296-5999. Yeah, that was meaho. Yeah, new news to hear that the sea arch here at Hole, which is now a national park area, right? For those of you that have visited, you know, maybe a few months ago and got to see it, those were the final photos as, you know, it did fall into the ocean. So a part of history now through that of Mele, Hawaiian music. Will definitely share Hole coming soon right here on the station with Moe Nuzmo Often, KWXX. Mahalo, David.

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Just minutes away from a Kanaka Minute, Take Me Back Thursday, a trip into our Hawaiian history, coming your way. 8 minutes away. For now, Justin Kavika Young on KWXX. Good morning.

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It's our KWXX 101.5 Kona 94.7 Hilo Ann, keeping connected with Kau. 809 Aloha Throwback Thursday. It's in time for Kanaka Minute. 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Take Me Back Thursday. We take you back on a trip into our Hawaiian history, a trip back into time, family, and share with you multiple events that were happening in our kingdom. On October 1st, 1889, family, we're taking you back 137 years ago. King Kalakaua welcomed F.A. Schaefer, the consul for Italy, who presented a letter from King Umberto I. The letter, addressed to Kalakaua as, quote, dearest and most worthy friend, announced the birth of the Italian king's nephew. This type of personal correspondence was common among world leaders in the 19th century, long before social media, family. For example, when Princess Likelike passed away in 1887, formal letters announcing her death were sent to the royal courts across the globe. A copy of one written in French to the King of Romania is preserved on the desk in the King's Library today, there at Iolani Palace on the island of Oahu. How's that? Got some chills there. We speak of Joseph Navahi this morning as well, longtime legislator and steadfast supporter of Queen Niliʻuokalani, played a pivotal role in efforts to restore Hawaiian self-governance. He was a member of Hui Kalaiʻaina, which opposed the 1887 Bayonet Constitution, and worked with our Queen in 1893 on a draft constitution. Navahi later founded Hui Aloha Aina, a patriotic organization dedicated to supporting the Queen and opposing annexation, and in 1895, he and his wife Emma began publishing Ke Aloha Aina, a Hawaiian language newspaper, or newspaper, voicing strong anti-annexation views. In September 1896, Navahi passed away from tuberculosis in San Francisco. His body was returned to Honolulu on September 29th, and October 2nd was transported aboard the steamer Hawaii to Hilo. There, his casket and family were carried ashore by double hull canoe, yeah, Va'akaulua, followed by services, Ho'olewa at Haile Church, and burial at Hilo Cemetery, which I believe now is Homelani Cemetery today. They're off of Pona, Hawaii, where they remain. So, extra thick history today. Yeah, taking us back into our Hawaiian history all those years ago for this October 1st. Mahalo again. Manono Mini Mart, if you got the crew coming over for the game, making more memories and history, pick up a party platter of East Hawaii's best sandwiches from Manono Mini Mart, available same day. 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Big shout out to David, our friend who resided here many a year.

years ago, but now lives in Tennessee, sending love across the continent this morning. Got to speak with him just a few moments ago, reminding me about Holei. Yeah, Hawaii Volcanoes National Park did confirm that the beloved Holei Sea Arch collapsed. For those of you that didn't know, it happened Sunday, September 27th, here on Hawaii Island. The park said this impressive sea arch was cut into the cliff of an ancient lava flow about 550 years ago due to different erosion, referring to the difference in the hardness of various layers of lava, now obviously a part of our history. Located there at the end of Chain of Craters Road, inside of Hawaii Volcanoes National Park, the Stark Lava Rock Formation was about 90 feet high and extended from the steep sea cliffs into our Pacific Pond, our Pacific Ocean there. So the memories remain. Got to share with you this mele that celebrates not only that area, but the kupuna that have gone on before, and the beauty that remains there in areas like Kalapana, Holei, and the district of Puna in general. Found nowhere else but right here on Hawaii Island. So we continue to celebrate this history, making history on this October 1st, 2026 with all of you. Uncle Dennis Pavao now, the Golden Voice, and Holei, KWXXFM.

Then it's Pavel, the golden voice of Kalapana for Hole. Happy Napkanaka Minute, this Aloha Throwback Thursday, October 1st, 8:17. Welcome back to the Breakfast Luau. Ko'ehu hia, gotta get you caught up in news headlines this hour, brought to you by Tetsumen. 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Coming up in the news, this 8 o'clock hour, the rest of this Aloha Friday Eve, Governor Green ordered U.S. and Hawaii state flags to be flown at half-staff from sunrise tomorrow through sunrise on October 5th. Speaking of legacy, in honor of former U.S. Representative, state lawmaker, and U.S. Small Business Administration Administrator Patricia Saiki, who passed away yesterday at age 96. Hawaii Island Police are requesting public assistance, your help, family, in locating 64-year-old Christopher Wright of Waimea, who is wanted on two outstanding arrest warrants with a total bail of $105,000 and for questioning in connection with a separate criminal investigation. Ahead of Ironman, due to the Ironman World Championship right around the corner, two West Hawaii solid waste facilities will be temporarily closed Saturday, October 10th, because race-related road closures will make them inaccessible. Yeah. Plus, the U.S. military has completed the withdrawal of all American troops from Iraq, ending a 12-year mission against the Islamic State group. All those news stories and more news coming up on this October 1st. Mahalo again. 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Voted best ramen in East Hawaii for the past 6 years in a row. Oishi, they're located in the Manono Marketplace, Hilo, open every day except Wednesday. Our phone and text lines remain wide open for you, family, at 808-296-5999 on this brand new morning, brand new day, brand new month, Chapter 10 of 12, October 1st in full effect. I'm reminded today is the heavenly birthday as well of the late and great Darren Benitez. Yeah, West Side's finest. Wai'anae, the legacy of UJ, Uncle Johnny Lamho, Halawa Kanilehua. And again, vocals such as Uncle Dennis and the many that have come before. But remembering Unks Darren today as well on this heavenly birthday, October 1st. For all of you out there, more of the best in Feel Good Island Music. You know this one. We're KWXX FM. Aloha kakahiaka. Unks.

Melee that still hits, Mother of the Sea, the late and great Darren Benitez. Those golden vocals forever on This Is Heavenly Birthday. Hard to believe Unks went home to glory 3 years ago, back in August of 2023. Legacy lives on through that of music. Blessed to share it with you, family. And coming up, feel-good news stories to keep us motivated and keep us moving forward. More than 400 strangers showed up to celebrate a Virginia couple's North Carolina wedding after a storm prevented most of their invited guests from reaching the island. Plus, a group of Pennsylvania high school students worked together to stop their school bus after the driver suffered a medical emergency while the vehicle was still moving. Real life, real world stories that carry over all the way to us here in Hawaii as well. Gotta stay tuned to hear all of that and more. Plus, more talk story throughout the morning and the music of the project, Kilo Zone, Princess Ilona Irvine. If you want to hear something, phone and text lines are wide open. Let me know where you're listening from as well. 808-296-5999.

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1: 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Next time you pass them, don't look the other way. 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

0: 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This Aloha Friday Eve. 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Into our first of two feel-good news stories for this brand new month of October. A storm that kept most of a Virginia couple's guests from reaching their North Carolina wedding ended up bringing more than 400 strangers to the celebration instead. Wow. Jaden Sink and Kimberly LaPrade were already on Hatteras Island when damage to the only highway onto the island left most of their roughly 45 invited guests stranded. Awe. Instead of canceling, though, a friend posted an open invitation on social media asking locals and vacationers to come celebrate with the couple, and, you know, obviously they did. The response quickly grew, with the campground providing space and lodging, while residents, businesses, and visitors contributed food, music, photography, and other help. Okay, that's the part. You kind of just show up and expect a free paina. I'm glad, you know, they contributed in some way. In less than a day, the small wedding had become a community celebration packed with hundreds of people the couple had never met. Strangers, you guys. The newlyweds ended up with nearly 10 times the crowd they'd originally expected. It went from an intimate gathering to a full-blown concert. Coachella action. Whoa, Coachella wedding. filling the dance floor alongside friends, island residents, and strangers who came together to make sure the storm didn't spoil their wedding day. You never let the rain. Yeah, don't rain on their parade, you guys. You never let the rain and the storm affect them. But glad the community came together to support them. Your first of two feel-good news stories. Would we do that? I don't know if I like 400 strangers show up, but mahalo for the kokua as well. But glad they could celebrate that of love, life, and community again. We take a break. More of the best in feel-good island music. More requested music from the Peter Moon Band. Some guava jelly coming up after these special messages. KWXX FM.
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News this hour also brought to you by KTA Superstores. October coupon book. Look for yours in the mail today. In national and world news, U.S. military has completed the withdrawal of all American troops from Iraq, ending a 12-year mission against the Islamic State group. The last troops left an airbase in northern Iraq under a deal between Baghdad and Washington. The move marks a shift from a wartime coalition mission to an Iraqi-led security effort. However, concerns remain about the resurgence of the Islamic State group and attacks by Iran-linked groups. Passengers on a plane from Dubai to Tel Aviv says they wrestled with a pilot who stabbed the other pilot as the plane dove sharply before making an emergency landing in Saudi Arabia. It was not clear what had motivated the attack. Aviation experts are marveling that the plane didn't crash. The passengers arrived in Israel on another Fly Dubai flight on Wednesday morning. Alongside news closer to home, Governor Green ordered U.S. and Hawaii state flags to be flown at half-staff from sunrise tomorrow through sunrise on October 5th in honor of former U.S. Representative, state lawmaker, and U.S. Small Business Administration Administrator Patricia Saiki, who passed away yesterday at the age of 96. Services are pending and will be announced by the family when they become available. Hawaii Island Police are requesting public assistance to help family in locating 64-year-old Christopher Wright of Waimea, who is wanted on two outstanding arrest warrants with a total bail of $105,000 and for questioning in connection with a separate criminal investigation. Wright, who is described as having a thin build, 6'1", 160 pounds with brown hair and brown eyes, is known to frequent Waikoloa Village, Kauai High, and Waimea areas, as well as the Hawaiian Ocean View Estates area. Due to the Ironman World Championship, two West Hawaii solid waste facilities will be temporarily closed Saturday, October 10th, because race-related road closures will make them inaccessible. The Kealakehe Recycle and Transfer Station will reopen at 6 a.m. Sunday, October 11th, while the West Hawaii Sanitary Landfill will reopen at 7 a.m. Monday, October 12th. The County of Hawaii Mayor's Office advises residents and businesses to plan ahead for waste disposal needs during the closure period. And in other news, Hawaii County Police Department Detective Jenny Lee received the 2026 Hawaii State Law Enforcement Officials Association Officer of the Year Award for her work on a major child sexual abuse investigation. Lee, a 22-year veteran assigned to the Area 1 Juvenile Aid Section, led an investigation beginning in July 2025 involving juvenile victims who reported sexual abuse. Her investigation resulted in two suspects being arrested and indicted by a grand jury on serious charges, including promoting child abuse and sexual assault. For more news, log on to our website, kwxx.com. Those are your news stories for this October 1st.

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Mahalo. And news also brought to you by KTA Superstore's October coupon book. Look for yours in the mail today. October, it is. It's the season. Spooky season, spooky movies, and all the events and community happenings to come as soon as this Saturday in Waikoloa. Collectible show happening at Queen's Marketplace. You got a Steel Palsy end of this month, Sunday, October 25th. Seven Sons and 660 of Aotearoa opening the show. And lots to look forward to in these final 3 months of 2026. All the pressure. No pressure, family. One money at a time. That's why we're here for you. Let us embrace it. Let us remain present. And we carry on with more talk story to come in the 9 o'clock hour. For now, some kolohe kai, KWXX. Money.

Brother Roman, Kolohe Kai, Throwback Thursday, October 1st, 2026. Cousins, good morning. Kuehu is live and direct, 1145 Kilauea Avenue, Hilo Side, top floor, Lanihau Professional Center, upstairs of KB Extreme, Hawaii's premier entertainment center. You know, we talked about Iron Man in the news throughout the day. That's coming up, yeah, next Saturday, October 10th. Also happening in Hilo that day is the E Malama Maui Kahula Keiki Hula Festival in Hilo. That's, yeah, this is the season, this is the month, and it's happening at the Edith Kanakaole Multipurpose Stadium this year. Okay, it's happening at the stadium next weekend. For those of you sons and daughters, your sons and daughters, nieces and nephews that may be participating, Halau and Kumuhula, again, Keiki Hula in Hilo. Just a heads up, FYI, PSA, that Keiki Hula is happening.

happening in the Edith Kanaka'ole Stadium this year. Looking forward to seeing all of you very soon. We take a break. More feel-good island music very soon as well. 9 o'clock hour. Got some Lopaka Roots, Ryan Hirooka, and Hilo's own Wavy. Yeah, Wavy Boys, Kala'i Parmoy, Jay Shaw, and Brother Myrene Armstrong, 808 coming up, 9 o'clock hour. Stay tuned. KWXX FM.

0: Ohayou gozaimasu. 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
1: 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Proceeds will go to support victims of Hurricane Lala.
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Kanikola Eva, final hour of the breakfast luau. That was fast, cousin. As our morning continues here on this October 1st, brand new month upon us. Gotta say mahalo to our sponsors. The breakfast luau here with Cousin Kuehu is brought to you by Iona Car Sales, where service and integrity are a family tradition. And also sponsored in part by Umeke Saddle Stop, Raranak Koapabre and the Ohana there holding it down. Great coffee, cold beverages, Ono local favorites. Now open daily from 5 a.m. to 8 p.m. at the Gilbert Kahele Recreation Area on Saddle Road. Stop in today. Please travel safely. Not just there on DKI, Saddle Road between Avar Mauna, but Hamakua Way as well. All parts of Hawaii Island, Moku Okeawe, the Paiaina continent and world. I need you here right here with me until 10 a.m. and every weekday morning right here on your Feel Good Island Music Station, KWXX and Kimi A.

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0: Yesawa, we're KWXX 101.5, Kona 94.7, Hilo Ed Kau, and this is the final hour of the Breakfast Luau. Blessed and excited to have a very special guest in studio with me on behalf of our Island of Hawaii YMCA. And now that we officially in October, we're stoked with all the events to come ahead of Halloween Fest 2026 with our Ohana again at the Island of Hawaii YMCA. Special Projects and Events Coordinator Tita Ashley Hanohano is here with us. Good morning, Tita. Hui.
1: Aloha, aloha.
0: How are you? Nice to see you.
1: Mahalo.
0: Hey, thanks for coming down, Tita. Okay, so there's lots to talk about because there's lots happening at the Y. Always, first of all, in general.
1: Always, yes.
0: Mahalo for all that you folks do. We're talking off air that, you know, Mama Martha was here last time with Charlie and just talking about all the great things that the Y does for our community, including now that we're in October, let's talk about Halloween Fest, and then we go get to the Christmas trees.
1: Okay, yes. This is our third annual Halloween Fest, and we're so excited because this is purely community-driven.
0: Because it's growing, yeah.
1: Always. Wow. And so the carnival, Halloween carnival, is on that Tuesday, the 27th, and it's from 4 to 8 p.m. We're asking and we're looking for food vendors. We're looking for teams that want to do fundraisers and also businesses that want to reach out to the community.
0: Perfect. So it's a community a call out this morning ahead of Tuesday, October 27th. For those that would like to participate, the event is free.
1: The event is free for families. So everybody can get a little piece. Moms, dads, aunties, uncles, and of course the keiki.
0: Nice. I love it. Food vendors, as you mentioned, prizes, free Zumba. That's a big thing at the Y. Zumba, yeah?
1: Zumba, yes.
0: And family fun again, 4 to 8 p.m. This is Tuesday, October 27th. Just super appreciative of the Y being a safe, a pu'ohonua, a safe place and gathering space for, of course, families, but especially for the kids.
1: Yes.
0: Fall break right around the corner too.
1: Right.
0: But especially that week of Halloween. So that's the first thing, Halloween Carnival. Tita, how can they get in touch? If they're a food vendor tuning in or a community organization that wants to be a part of it, do they just call you? How do they get in touch?
1: So definitely call the YMCA 935-3721 extension 1008 and they can get more information that way. Or definitely visit our website, islandofhawaiiymca.org.
0: I mean, go look them up. Easy to navigate. And they got the tabs on the top right hand of the web, you know, page, the main page there. And we're on it right now. Okay, that's the first one. You guys get plenty. I hope you guys are writing this down, family. That's Tuesday, October 27th, Halloween Carnival. Tita, what is happening that Thursday, October 29th?
1: The Thursday is one of our favorites. And this one is because, you know, parents get a little bit concerned about having their keiki go out on the streets and roads. This is
0: nowadays.
1: A very big, fun trunk or treat, and we normally have about 24 volunteers who come out and decorate their trunks and give candy to the keiki. Of course, this is free for all the children of our community. But the best thing about this is if you choose to do a trunk and bring candy for the keiki, you get 6 months free gym membership at the YMCA.
0: Incentives.
1: That's what we like to do.
0: That's
1: we like
0: your
1: to
0: candy,
1: bring
0: the gym membership.
1: Gym membership, for sure.
0: It's candy for adults.
1: And it's valued over $300.
0: Wow.
1: So, you know, it's just a good way to get community together.
0: Getting them together, getting them active as well, which is why we love the Y, right? With all of these events. Family, that again is Thursday, October 29th, the Trunk or Treat. 4 to 8 p.m. as well, totally free. You folks are invited. And wear costumes, right? We want people to come and, you know, dressed up and participate,
1: yes,
0: right?
1: Yes, for all of them. Yeah. You know, you spend like almost $50 for a costume for your child.
0: Might as well.
1: Might as well wear them all week at the YMCA, you know?
0: I'll start today, all month.
1: Yeah, there we go.
0: October and 1st, yeah.
1: So that Thursday night, you'll get free popcorn.
0: Hey.
1: You'll get free chili and rice. So please come, enjoy, eat, have fun.
0: That's what it's for, family. Free community events happening the week of Halloween. Fun for everyone, as we mentioned. There are 300 West Lanikaula Street in Hilo, our Island of Hawaii YMCA. Remember those dates and remember today because let's talk about Christmas trees, Tita Ashley. Ho!
1: Oh, we love Christmas
0: this
1: trees.
0: This is the season. I mean, might as well, right? Last few months of 2026 and, you know, we've been hearing the commercials. What can you tell us? What's the latest with Christmas tree sales?
1: Christmas tree sales, our online shop opens today. It opened

0: midnight today, and so you can go and order your Christmas tree. We will have flock trees limited.
1: I'm looking out of my looking.
0: I know.
1: Ooh, tempting.
0: Tempting. Yeah, yeah. And we have options for everyone. We have the nobles, which are a little bit more expensive, but we also are bringing in the grand fir trees, I believe.
1: Wow. Wow. I see Nordman fir, Douglas fir, Kirk elf tree. Too good. And Reeds as well. You guys have it all. Something for everybody.
0: Yes. Wow. Wow. And but the best thing about this is this fundraiser is for our youth program. It's for the youth who need child. It's for parents who need child care. Mm. This fundraiser allows us to give scholarships to the Kiki to come to camp. And our camp runs from 6 a.m. to 5:30, the longest running camp.
1: Wow.
0: Yeah.
1: Wow. So it goes back to the younger generation, our OPO and our Keiki out there, more than the decorations, lights, and festivities, but all for a good cause. How do we order? How do we add to cart? How do we start doing this process, Tita? Starting today, they just go to the website?
0: Please, yeah. Yes. Go to our website, islandofhawaiiymca.org, and go to Christmas Tree Lot.
1: Yep.
0: And then, boom, all the trees options are there. You can get your flocked Christmas tree if you get there quickly, because I think we're only doing 20 flocked Christmas trees. And we haven't had flocked Christmas trees, I think, in 6 years.
1: Never snow, a long time.
0: So, so that's exciting for us. Yeah. But all options are on our website. And we encourage, because it's first come, first serve basis, whatever is there is there, and it's limited. So
1: 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And again, Tita, how do they contact the YM? One more time. How do they contact the Y? 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
1: This is our Tita Ashley Hanohano, Special Projects and Events Coordinator, ahead of all the events to come. 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Mahalo, Tita Ashley.
0: Mahalo.
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0: Out of vibes, a little bit kolohe vibes, wavy, Hilo Zone, Kalai Pomeroy, Jay Shaw in 808, Brother Myron Armstrong, Uso, and all the best in Feel Good Island Music. 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Halloween Fest 2026 is happening the week of Halloween. Halloween Carnival on that Tuesday, October 27th, 4 to 8 p.m., totally free. And the Trunk or Treat, 4 to 8 p.m., Thursday, October 29th, also free as well. They're at 300 West Lanikaula Street. 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We get you through this final hour, final stretch of the luau, 9:24 now, KB Extreme. 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Yeah, you got news at the bottom of this hour at 9:30. And a final feel-good news story about a group of Pennsylvania high school students working together to stop their school bus after the driver suffered a medical emergency while the bus was still moving. All that and more on our menu right here with Kuehu, KWXX FM. Esa.
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Soulful. Always those vocals, Kaz Haley. All the best in Feel Good Island Music. We're KWXX, Cousin Kuehu, 931 here. 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In National

And we're in world news, U.S. military has completed the withdrawal of all American troops from Iraq, ending a 12-year mission against the Islamic State group. The last troops left an airbase in northern Iraq under a deal between Baghdad and Washington. The move marks a shift from a wartime coalition mission to an Iraqi-led security effort. However, concerns remain about the resurgence of the Islamic State group and attacks by Iran-linked groups. Passengers on a plane from Dubai to Tel Aviv says they wrestled with a pilot who stabbed the other pilot as the plane dove sharply before making an emergency landing in Saudi Arabia. It was not clear what had motivated the attack. Aviation experts are marveling that the plane didn't crash. The passengers arrived in Israel on another Fly Dubai flight on Wednesday morning. Alongside news closer to home, Governor Green ordered U.S. and Hawaii state flags to be flown at half-staff from sunrise tomorrow through sunrise on October 5th in honor of former U.S. Representative, state lawmaker, and U.S. Small Business Administration Administrator Patricia Saiki, who passed away yesterday at the age of 96. Services are pending and will be announced by the family when they become available. Hawaii Island Police are requesting public assistance to help family in locating 64-year-old Christopher Wright of Waimea, who is wanted on two outstanding arrest warrants with a total bail of $105,000 and for questioning in connection with a separate criminal investigation. Wright, who is described as having a thin build, 6'1", 160 pounds with brown hair and brown eyes, is known to frequent Waikoloa Village, Kauai High, and Waimea areas, as well as the Hawaiian Ocean View Estates area. Due to the Ironman World Championship, two West Hawaii solid waste facilities will be temporarily closed Saturday, October 10th, because race-related road closures will make them inaccessible. The Kealakehe Recycle and Transfer Station will reopen at 6 a.m. Sunday, October 11th, while the West Hawaii Sanitary Landfill will reopen at 7 a.m. Monday, October 12th. The County of Hawaii Mayor's Office advises residents and businesses to plan ahead for waste disposal needs during the closure period. And in other news, Hawaii County Police Department Detective Jenny Lee received the 2026 Hawaii State Law Enforcement Officials Association Officer of the Year Award for her work on a major child sexual abuse investigation. Lee, a 22-year veteran assigned to the Area 1 Juvenile Aid Section, led an investigation beginning in July 2025 involving juvenile victims who reported sexual abuse. The investigation resulted in two suspects being arrested and indicted by a grand jury on serious charges, including promoting child abuse and sexual assault. For more news, log on to our website, kwxx.com. Those are your news stories for this October 1st. 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Big shout out to all of our teachers, faculty, and staff. Finish strong as we approach Aloha Friday, and brand new month of October is here. 9:35 in just a few. Speaking of school, group of Pennsylvania high school students, got to talk about them. They managed to work together, stopping their school bus after the driver suffered a medical emergency. Okay, big shout out to our bus drivers as well, and all the sacrifice they make to get our Kekioka'aina safely to and from school. You know who you are. More of the best right here, right now. Throwback Thursday, that's why it's UB40, the station with more winners, more often. KWXX FM, let's go!

Right there, as promised, UB40 Throwback Thursday. That's why right here with Cousin Kuehu. Big shout out to Brother Calvin and the crew at KB Extreme right here in Kona. Yeah, don't forget, kids bow free until October 30th at KB Extreme. 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Right into your final feel-good news story, taking you and us to Pennsylvania. A group of Pennsylvania high school students sprang into action when their bus driver suffered a medical emergency and the vehicle kept rolling during an afternoon drop-off. Away, four students worked together to stop the bus, get their classmates safely outside, and call for help. Sophomore Alexis Smith applied the foot brake and checked the driver's pulse. Senior Skyla Horton set the parking brake and opened the doors. Senior Travis Zerby used the bus radio to call for assistance. And sophomore Jenna Anderson called 911. Talk about teamwork makes the dream work. School officials say the students' quick response prevented a possible catastrophe, and two of them created medical training they'd receive, accredited medical training they had received at a local career and technology center. It matters. It's important. You'd never know. The driver has since been cleared to return to work. That's some good news there. Yeah, and the district is celebrating the four students as heroes. Sophomore Alexis, senior Skyla, and Travis, and sophomore Jenna. Two sophomores and two seniors there at Pennsylvania High School, managing to stop the bus. And glad the bus driver is doing well as well. Your second of two feel-good news stories for this, the first day of October. We got more feel-good news stories to come this brand new month. And Aloha Friday coming soon, the weekend and fall break as well. So, finishing out the morning here. Yeah, my time to go real soon. Final stretch of the luau, Water Boys after the break, and Words It Wait to wrap up our morning together. Ohana, stay tuned right here to KWXX FM.

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Moana Boys, love that one. Throwback Thursday, Black Pearl, and all the best in Feel Good Island and Music Family. Speaking of pearls of wisdom, 9:48 here. Sad to say our time together for this first day, first morning of this brand new month of October is coming to a close. But Kuehu never leaves you empty. We share with you first some words with weight. Here's a reminder.

0: and you're taking notes from the trees this October, letting go can be beautiful too. Taking notes from the trees this October, letting go can be beautiful too. Yeah, good reminder that sometimes growth begins with letting go. Yeah, sacrifice always comes with replacement, something better, something that's more appropriate for that time and place that you find yourself in, this journey of life. Just as the trees shed their low or their leaves without hesitation, that letting go, that trusting, yeah, the new growth will follow, activating your faith, family. This is the time to release what no longer serves you so that you can create space, what we call making room for what's meant for you. Okay, let October and a brand new month and a brand new day even, you don't have to wait till a brand new month, but you know, this is the time where we reflect, especially with the final months of the year, that all of that comes into perspective. So keep showing up, keep keeping consistent, what you've been doing all year long up until this point. But remember that making room, yeah, letting go, the sacrifice can be beautiful as well. Letting go of what no longer serves you so you can make room for what's meant for you. Meant to be, family. Enjoy the rest of your October 1st. I got to make way for G-Cruise through the mid-morning, midday here. Co James this afternoon, KJ coming in at 3, sharing more of the best in feel-good island music, getting you closer to Aloha Friday, getting you closer to the weekend, fall break intercession real soon. Finish strong, students. Our Keikioka Aina out there, and mahalo to all of our teachers, faculty, staff, and community. Our Tita Ashley Hanohano, our Island of Hawaii YMCA, doing great things in our community as well. Keeping you connected until tomorrow, Aloha Friday. Ano ai ko wala hele. Aloha.
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All on this October 1st, Thursday, new day, new month. Testing our soul defense sirens and the emergency alert system. That's coming up next hour, 11:15 for the emergency alert system. Soul defense sirens, 11:45. Today, just a test as we get you back to more feel-good island music to get you through the day here. Frank Tower III and Kalanaku on KWXX. Baby,

0: Say hey, I love you. Michael Franti and Spearhead there. We are KWXX, your feel-good island music station, as we get set for the start of week number 4 with the NFL season. 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

0: 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But you wash that all away with Game, and now you're drifting asleep to the scent and sound of waves. Ah, nope. That's the dog licking your ear.
1: Biscuit.
0: 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New Game Plus with Oxy. Sniff the
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Here's the latest from the newsroom. Due to the Ironman World Championship, two West Hawaii solid waste facilities will be temporarily closed on Saturday, October 10th because of race-related road closures will make them inaccessible. The Kealakehe Recycling and Transfer Station will reopen at 6 a.m. Sunday, October 11th, while the West Hawaii Sanitary Landfill will reopen at 7 a.m. on Monday, October 12th. The County of Hawaii Mayor's Office advises residents and businesses to plan ahead for waste disposal needs during the closure period. Hawaii Island Police are requesting public assistance in locating 64-year-old Christopher Wright of Waimea, who is wanted on two outstanding arrest warrants with a total bail of $105,000 and for questioning in connection with a separate criminal investigation. Wright, who is described as having a thin build, 6 feet 1 inches tall, 160 pounds with brown hair and brown eyes, is known to frequent Waikoloa Village, Kuaihai, and Waimea areas, as well as the Hawaiian Ocean View Estates area. Hawaii County Police Department Detective Jenny Lee received the 2026 Hawaii State Law Enforcement Officials Association Officer of the Year Award for her work on a major child sexual abuse investigation. Lee, a 22-year veteran assigned to the Area 1 Juvenile Aid Section, led an investigation beginning in July of 2025 involving juvenile victims who reported sexual abuse. Her investigation resulted in two suspects being arrested and indicted by a grand jury on serious charges, including promoting child abuse and sexual assault. Governor Green ordered the U.S. and Hawaii state flags to be flown at half staff from sunrise tomorrow through sunrise on October 5th in honor of former U.S. Representative, state lawmaker, and U.S. Small Business Administration Administrator Patricia Saiki, who passed away yesterday at the age of 96. Services are pending and will be announced by the family when they become available. Tropical weather that surged onshore from the Pacific is soaking more of the U.S. while forecasters announce yet another hurricane off the coast of Mexico. Heavy rains continue from Colorado across the Great Plains, with storm totals topping 2 inches in places. Meanwhile, Hurricane Rachel has formed in the Pacific Ocean but poses no threat to land. The National Hurricane Center says Rachel is about 380 miles west of Lazaro Cardenas, Mexico, or about 220 miles southwest of Cabo Corrientes, Mexico. Forecasters say it is expected to rapidly strengthen and could become a major hurricane. President Donald Trump says Iran may be linked to the Fly Dubai co-pilot who tried to crash an Israeli-bound plane. The president was asked today by reporters at the White House whether he had been briefed about any links between the pilot behind the attack and Tehran. He said, "Based on what I'm hearing, the answer is yes." He said officials were working on it right now. He did not offer details, asked if the U.S. would retaliate against Iran if it was behind the attack. Trump said Iran would be hit very hard. Don't worry. The U.S. military has completed the withdrawal of all American troops from Iraq, ending a 12-year mission against the Islamic State group. The last troops left an airbase in northern Iraq under a deal between Baghdad and Washington. The move marks a shift from a wartime coalition mission to an Iraqi-led security effort. However, concerns remain about the resurgence of the Islamic State group and attacks by Iran-linked groups. And finally, four astronauts are on their way to the International Space Station following a Florida liftoff. SpaceX launched the U.S., Canadian, and Russian crew today. Although their space station stay will last a long 6 months, the flight there promises to be the quickest yet for Elon Musk's company. Commander Jessica Watkins and her crew should arrive at the orbiting lab in a mere 8 hours, well before bedtime. Watkins is the first Black woman to lead a crew to orbit. Also on board, Canadian Joshua Kutrick, whose wife will give birth to their third child while he's away. Taking a look at

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East Hawaii cloudy, trades 5 to 10 miles per hour. A few clouds tonight, light and variable winds, lows near 68 degrees. West Hawaii partly cloudy, trades 10 to 15 miles per hour. Overcast with showers tonight, trades 5 to 10, lows near 76 degrees. 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
1: 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It's Friday, November 6th. 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We'll be right back on Anuhea. I Won't Settle right after this.
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3 feet. Beach Bikes and Points up Hamakua and North Kohala, 2 to 3 feet. The northwest shore is flat to a foot. Southwest shore, 2 to 3, and the southeast shore, 2 to 4 feet. A 1.2 low tide, 146 today, 1.3 high tide, rolls in at 4:52 this afternoon. Your sunset, 6:09, tomorrow sunrise, 6:11 a.m. And Orgadaland Surf is open today till 5 p.m. Have a great Thursday. That's the Doc Hine Orgadaland Surf Update. 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

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We'll be right back. One Groove and Strings right after this. KW.

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On with our news this hour. Here's the latest from the newsroom. Due to the Ironman World Championship, two West Hawaii solid waste facilities will be temporarily closed on Saturday, October 10th, because of race-related road closures will make them inaccessible. The Kealakehe Recycling and Transfer Station will reopen at 6 a.m. Sunday, October 11th, while the West Hawaii Sanitary Landfill will reopen at 7 a.m. on Monday, October 12th. The County of Hawaii Mayor's Office advises residents and businesses to plan ahead for waste disposal needs during the closure period. Hawaii Island Police are requesting public assistance in locating 64-year-old Christopher Wright of Waimea, who is wanted on two outstanding arrest warrants with a total bail of $105,000 and for questioning in connection with a separate criminal investigation. Wright, who is described as having a thin build, 6 feet 1 inches tall, 160 pounds with brown hair and brown eyes, is known to frequent Waikoloa Village, Kuaihai, and Waimea areas, as well as the Hawaiian Ocean View Estates area. Hawaii County Police Department Detective Jenny Lee received the 2026 Hawaii State Law Enforcement Officials Association Officer of the Year Award for her work on a major child sexual abuse investigation. Lee, a 22-year veteran assigned to the Area 1 Juvenile Aid Section, led an investigation beginning in July of 2025 involving juvenile victims who reported sexual abuse. Her investigation resulted in two suspects being arrested and indicted by a grand jury on serious charges, including promoting child abuse and sexual assault. Governor Green ordered the U.S. and Hawaii State Flag

flags to be flown at half staff from sunrise tomorrow through sunrise on October 5th in honor of former U.S. Representative, state lawmaker, and U.S. Small Business Administration Administrator Patricia Saiki, who passed away yesterday at the age of 96. Services are pending and will be announced by the family when they become available. Tropical weather that surged onshore from the Pacific is soaking more of the U.S., while forecasters announce yet another hurricane off the coast of Mexico. Heavy rains continue from Colorado across the Great Plains, with storm totals topping 2 inches in places. Meanwhile, Hurricane Rachel has formed in the Pacific Ocean but poses no threat to land. The National Hurricane Center says Rachel is about 380 miles west of Lazaro Cardenas, Mexico, or about 220 miles southwest of Cabo Corrientes, Mexico. Forecasters say it is expected to rapidly strengthen and could become a major hurricane. President Donald Trump says Iran may be linked to the Fly Dubai co-pilot who tried to crash an Israeli-bound plane. The president was asked today by reporters at the White House whether he had been briefed about any links between the pilot behind the attack and Tehran. He said, "Based on what I'm hearing, the answer is yes." He said officials were working on it right now. He did not offer details. Asked if the U.S. would retaliate against Iran if it was behind the attack, Trump said Iran would be hit very hard. Don't worry. The U.S. military has completed the withdrawal of all American troops from Iraq, ending a 12-year mission against the Islamic State group. The last troops left an airbase in northern Iraq under a deal between Baghdad and Washington. The move marks a shift from a wartime coalition mission to an Iraqi-led security effort. However, concerns remain about the resurgence of the Islamic State group and attacks by Iran-linked groups. And finally, four astronauts are on their way to the International Space Station following a Florida liftoff. SpaceX launched the U.S., Canadian, and Russian crew today. Although their space station stay will last a long 6 months, the flight there promises to be the quickest yet for Elon Musk's company. Commander Jessica Watkins and her crew should arrive at the orbiting lab in a mere 8 hours, well before bedtime. Watkins is the first Black woman to lead a crew to orbit. Also on board, Canadian Joshua Kutrick, whose wife will give birth to their third child while he's away. Taking a look at your weather forecast here, all available at KWXX.com. In West Hawaii, partly cloudy, trades 10 to 15 miles per hour. Overcast with showers tonight, trades 5 to 10, lows near 76. East Hawaii, cloudy, trades 5 to 10. Few clouds tonight, though. Light and variable winds, lows near 68 degrees. 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

Catch a fire love letter a few minutes away from our civil defense siren test coming up at 11:45. West Hawaii, get ready this weekend. My Hero Collectibles, Big Island Breaks, KWXX, and Kai Faith Collectibles bring you the Waikoloa Collectible Marketplace, all at the Queen's Marketplace. 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It's the first Hawaii Island show since the Pokemon 30th drop last month. The Waikoloa Collectible Marketplace, all at the Queen's Marketplace, all this Saturday. We'll see you there as we get you back to more feel-good island music here. BG.

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During this test, all warning sirens sound a steady 1-minute attention alert signal. 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We are testing the equipment connecting the stations to the emergency alert system. This, along with cellular wireless emergency alerts, are managed by FEMA's Integrated Public Alert and Warning System. During an emergency, please pay close attention to official radio and television.

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0: And Sudden Rush there. Feel Good Island Music. There you go. Testing our civil defense sirens and our emergency alert system. Today, just a test. All on this October 1st, Thursday, we are celebrating World Vegetarian Day today. National Poetry Day today. National Homemade Cookies Day. National Black Dog Day. World Sake Day. Bring Your Bible to School Day. It is Sausages Day. Portuguese sausage, Polish sausage, hot dogs, whatever kind of sausages you like. Right? Today's Sausage Day. World Postcard Day. It is Willy Wonka Day. National Pumpkin Spice Day. National Pumpkin Spice Day. Model T Day. Ford Model T's Model T Day. National Fire Pup Day. National Lace Day, CD Player Day. Lots of things to celebrate all on this October 1st. Enjoy some homemade cookies on this National Homemade Cookie Day. We'll be right back. More Feel Good Island Music. Ekolu and the Steppas right after this.
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4: Aloha, this is Stan Lawrence from Orchid Land Surf Shop reporting from Hilo Bay with the Dakine KWXX Island-Wide Surf Update. For this Thursday, October 1st, currently we've got southeast winds at 10 to 20 knots. Surf air on the northeast shore is 2 to 3 feet. Beach breaks and points up Hamakua and North Kohala, 2 to 3 feet. The northwest shore is flat to a foot. Southwest shore, 2 to 3, and the southeast shore, 2 to 4 feet. A 1.2 low tide, 146 today, 1.3 high tide, rolls in at 4:52 this afternoon. Your sunset, 6:09. Tomorrow sunrise, 6:11 a.m. And Orchid Land Surf is open today till 5 p.m. Have a great Thursday. That's the Doc Hine Orchid Land Surf Update. 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

Here's the latest from the newsroom. Due to the Ironman World Championship, two West Hawaii solid waste facilities will be temporarily closed on Saturday, October 10th because of race-related road closures will make them inaccessible. The Kealakehe Recycling and Transfer Station will reopen at 6 a.m. Sunday, October 11th, while the West Hawaii Sanitary Landfill will reopen at 7 a.m. on Monday, October 12th. The County of Hawaii Mayor's Office advises residents and businesses to plan ahead for waste disposal needs during the closure period. Hawaii Island Police are requesting public assistance in locating 64-year-old Christopher Wright of Waimea, who is wanted on two outstanding arrest warrants with a total bail of $105,000 and for questioning in connection with a separate criminal investigation. Wright, who is described as having a thin build, 6 feet 1 inches tall, 160 pounds with brown hair and brown eyes, is known to frequent Waikoloa Village, Kauaihai, and Waimea areas, as well as the Hawaiian Ocean View Estates area. Hawaii County Police Department Detective Jenny Lee received the 2026 Hawaii State Law Enforcement Officials Association Officer of the Year Award for her work on a major child sexual abuse investigation. Lee, a 22-year veteran assigned to the Area 1 Juvenile Aid Section, led an investigation beginning in July of 2025 involving juvenile victims who reported sexual abuse. Her investigation resulted in two suspects being arrested and indicted by a grand jury on serious charges, including promoting child abuse and sexual assault. Governor Green ordered the U.S. and Hawaii state flags to be flown at half staff from sunrise tomorrow through sunrise on October 5th in honor of former U.S. Representative, state lawmaker, and U.S. Small Business Administration Administrator Patricia Saiki, who passed away yesterday at the age of 96. Services are pending and will be announced by the family when they become available. Tropical weather that surged onshore from the Pacific is soaking more of the U.S. while forecasters announce yet another hurricane off the coast of Mexico. Heavy rains continue from Colorado across the Great Plains, with storm totals topping 2 inches in places. Meanwhile, Hurricane Rachel has formed in the Pacific Ocean but poses no threat to land. The National Hurricane Center says Rachel is about 380 miles west of Lazaro Cardenas, Mexico, or about 220 miles southwest of Cabo Corrientes, Mexico. Forecasters say it is expected to rapidly strengthen and could become a major hurricane. President Donald Trump says Iran may be linked to the Fly Dubai co-pilot who tried to crash an Israeli-bound plane. The president was asked today by reporters at the White House whether he had been briefed about any links between the pilot behind the attack and Tehran. He said, "Based on what I'm hearing, the answer is yes." He said officials were working on it right now. He did not offer details. Asked if the U.S. would retaliate against Iran if it was behind the attack, Trump said Iran would be hit very hard. Don't worry. The U.S. military has completed the withdrawal of all American troops from Iraq, ending a 12-year mission against the Islamic State group. The last troops left an airbase in northern Iraq under a deal between Baghdad and Washington. The move marks a shift from a wartime coalition mission to an Iraqi-led security effort. However, concerns remain about the resurgence of the Islamic State group and attacks by Iran-linked groups. And finally, four astronauts are on their way to the International Space Station following a Florida liftoff. SpaceX launched the U.S., Canadian, and Russian crew today. Although their space station stay will last a long 6 months, the flight there promises to be the quickest yet for Elon Musk's company. Commander Jessica Watkins and her crew should arrive at the orbiting lab in a mere 8 hours, well before bedtime. Watkins is the first Black woman to lead a crew to orbit. Also on board, Canadian Joshua Kutrick, whose wife will give birth to their third child while he's away. Taking a look at your forecast here, going on all in East Hawaii, cloudy skies, straights 5 to 10 miles per hour. Few clouds tonight, light and variable winds, lows near 68 degrees. West Hawaii, partly cloudy into the afternoon, trades 10 to 15 miles per hour. Overcast with showers tonight, trades 5 to 10, lows near 76 degrees. 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
1: Uy, happy aloha Thursday, Friday Eve, October 1st. Brand new month here with Cousin Kuehu. Congrats to Akamai winners of the Morning Sun, Mangarero, and Josh Yonemura. Sun knew that Dame Julie Andrews celebrates her 91st birthday today. Mahalo to Tita Ashley Hanohano ahead of Halloween Fest, October 24th through the 30th at the Island of Hawaii YMCA in Hilo. Keeping you connected with our community, all the happenings and concerts to come the rest of this October and year. 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
5: Aloha, this is Stan Lawrence from Orchid Land Surf Shop, reporting from Hilo Bay with the Dakine KWXX Island-Wide Surf Update for this Thursday, October 1st. Currently, we've got southeast winds at 10 to 20 knots. Surf air on the northeast shore is 2 to 3 feet. Beach breaks and points up Hamakua and North Kohala, 2 to 3 feet. The northwest shore is flat to a foot. Southwest shore, 2 to 3, and the southeast shore, 2 to 4 feet. A 1.2 low tide, 146 today, 1.3 high tide, rolls in at 4:52 this afternoon. Your sunset, 6:09, tomorrow sunrise, 6:11 a.m. And Orchid Land Surf is open today till 5 p.m. Have a great Thursday. That's the Doc Hine Orchid Land Surf Update. 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

0: J-Vog, So Far Gone, coming up this weekend. Get ready, West Hawaii. Going to be a big, big collectible show, all happening at the Queen's Marketplace. And it's all with the Waikoloa Collectible Marketplace, 10 to 6, all Saturday over at the Queen's Marketplace. 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Come and join us all at the big show, all at the Queen's Marketplace this weekend. Don't want to miss out on that. Quick break. We'll be right back. Maku Gallinger and Wavy right after this.
1: 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Next time you pass them, don't look the other way. 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

0: Wavy at 2 a.m. in Kamuela. We are KWX X News. 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
1: In the newsroom, I'm Ko'ohu James. Hawaii Island police say they have investigated reports that Avery Thompson, a Minnesota woman wanted in a custodial interference case, may be on Hawaii Island with her two children. Authorities say information gathered during the investigation indicates Thompson, the children, and others believed to be traveling with them are not currently in Hawaii County. Minnesota police allege Thompson violated a custody arrangement and concealed the children's whereabouts, raising concerns about their safety and welfare. Governor Josh Green has ordered U.S. and Hawaii state flags to fly at half-staff from sunrise tomorrow through sunrise October 5th in honor of Patricia Saiki, the former U.S. representative, state lawmaker, and former head of the U.S. Small Business Administration. Saiki died yesterday at age 96. The governor praised her decades of public service and lasting contributions to Hawaii and the nation. Funeral services are pending and will be announced by the family. An AP correspondent, Ed Donahue, reports on the failed attempt to execute a woman in Tennessee.
2: Krista Pike is in critical condition a day after she survived two doses of a lethal injection drug in Tennessee.
3: Krista is alive right now. We don't have a sense of her prognosis or much update on her health.
2: Her attorney, Randy Spivey, says Pike feared there would be complications with the lethal injection because of a lifelong blood disorder that made it tough to get needles into her veins.
3: The execution team attempted to establish an IV line for an hour. I counted at least seven needles used in her left arm alone, one of which appeared to be bent when it was pulled from her arm.
2: Tennessee Governor Bill Lee indefinitely postponed Pike's execution and ordered a review.
4: It's a tragedy, and it's deeply disturbing to me that that has happened in this state. The people deserve better.
2: Pike's lawyers say it amounts to torture. They want the death sentence commuted. I'm Ed Donahue.
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0: 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Going on all in West Hawaii tonight, partly cloudy with occasional showers. Overnight, trades 5 to 10 miles per hour, lows near 77 degrees. And in East Hawaii tonight, few clouds, light and variable winds, lows near 69 degrees. 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

0: 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People are using AI to install DIY self-driving on their cars. Some drivers are installing aftermarket hardware and open source software that can turn ordinary cars into homemade self-driving experiments. A company called Coma AI sells roughly $1,000 kits with cameras and sensors that works with its open pilot driving software. One Tesla Model Y owner recently posted a video of his car running a modified version called Sunny Pilot instead of Tesla's own system. The growing use of custom software has raised safety concerns because users can change how these systems behave. Federal regulators are already investigating Coma AI after five crashes involving vehicles using open pilot left 11 people injured and three dead. The investigation covers about 30,000 hardware kits, and critics worry drivers may trust experimental software too much, especially when modified versions can be created or changed by individual users. Crazy real-world headline. People are using AI to install DIY self-driving on their cars. 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I don't know about the self-driving car part, though. 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We'll be right back with Kekai Boys and The Vitals' new one right after this.
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8: Aloha, this is Stan Lawrence from Orchid Land Surf Shop, reporting from Hilo Bay with the Dakine KWXX Island-Wide Surf Update for this Thursday, October 1st. Currently, we've got southeast winds at 10 to 20 knots. Surf air on the northeast shore is 2 to 3 feet. Beach breaks and points up Hamakua and North Kohala, 2 to 3 feet. The northwest shore is flat to a foot. Southwest shore, 2 to 3, and the southeast shore, 2 to 4 feet. A 1.2 low tide, 146 today, 1.3 high tide, rolls in at 452 this afternoon. Your sunset, 609, tomorrow sunrise, 611 a.m. And Orchid Land Surf is open today till 5 p.m. Have a great Thursday. That's the Doc Hine Orchid Land Surf Update. You're right in the airwaves on your feel-good Island Music Station, KWXX.